0: 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Rob Parker, Kelvin Washington, on a TV theme song Thursday. And if you missed any of today's show, all you got to do is search the Odd Couple wherever you get your podcast. 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Follow it. Rate it 5 stars. Provide a review. Just search the Odd Couple wherever you get your podcast. You'll find the best of in a full-length version when we get done talking. Rob G, we'll get that up. A lot happening next hour as well. We got to talk about something we talked about, George Reister, earlier. Guys who are signing with the pros, going back to college. We'll touch on that a little bit. Foul or fair with J.R. Gamble, who I still think might be in Atlanta. Had the time of his life out there. We'll get with him in a little bit.
1: I know. That's weird to finally meet somebody, right, when you've been on the radio.
0: Dude, I don't even remember how it happened in one of the events, and he just kind of like, I don't know if he recognized. I don't remember, but he just walked up, and I heard the voice. I was like, J.R., what up? And so then after that, he was persuading me to get to Magic City. He was trying. Like,
1: to know him well.
0: I feel like you slipped him a 20 or something. He was breaking like, it down
1: up,
0: for me.
1: Show
0: like,
1: up.
0: He was like, show, come on, what you got to do? He said, come on, man, it's foul. You're not going. All right, let's get to it now. It's time for Shop Talk.
2: Ain't nobody exempt in the bar shop. You know that. Ain't nobody exempt. You can talk about whoever and whatever, whenever you want.
1: Joker's exempt.
3: Now, it's Shop Talk.
4: That's right. It's Shop Talk here on the Odd Couple, the segment where we discuss something that happened outside of the world of sports. Got cheese in my throat there. This week's topic
1: is
4: a
1: throat? What'd you say?
4: Cheese in my throat.
5: You having cheese over there? What kind of cheese?
0: What the heck are you eating that has cheese in it? Ooh. Just random cheese?
4: Alice, no, hooked it up with some Taco Bell.
1: That's head cheese, right, Rob G?
4: I don't know what that means.
0: I don't even know, but that just sounds.
6: What is that?
4: But in any event,
0: is that dandruff? Is that dandruff?
1: No.
6: Is that schmegma?
1: No, there's real thing called head cheese. You never heard of that?
5: No. Whose head is it?
6: No.
0: I'm scared to Google it. Monty, you Google it.
4: You'll find out about that in letter number 2 next season.
0: Okay.
6: On this week's edition of Whose Head Is That?
4: Okay. But this week's topic's a very personal one on the show.
1: Uh-oh.
4: Because
1: I just had
4: a birthday on Tuesday.
1: Dub's
4: got a birthday on Sunday.
6: Happy birthday.
4: And Alex has a birthday next Tuesday.
6: Yeah.
4: Now, I didn't do anything special for my birthday. I'm assuming Kelvin's probably going to be at home with the kids and the wife.
0: Maybe a dinner, but nothing
4: special. Yeah, right?
6: Lame.
4: Alex is taking the entire week off to celebrate his birthday. So, guys, this is the question, and gals. Is it acceptable for a grown man to celebrate birthday weeks the way women do?
5: Weeks?
1: Wow. Okay.
0: and Rob G, you may have never heard me say this in Odd Couple with Rob and Kelvin history. This one's easy. This one's easy.
5: Wow.
0: I'll never say this week. Heck no, you can't take no week off. Alex, are you kidding me? Your buns are out every Monday anyway. Are you kidding me? You can get the day. I'll give you the day. That's pushing it.
1: Can I say something? Alex is one of the hardest working guys at Fox Sports Radio. He works other jobs. Alex is unbelievable with what he's done and how much he cares for other people, and he nurtures them. He feeds them.
0: There better be a butt
1: coming. He caresses them.
0: There better be a butt coming.
1: He loves them. And so, Alex, with all my blessings, enjoy your birthday for the week. I got something special for you when you get back.
6: Thank you, Rob.
1: I love you, brother.
6: I love you, man.
1: I love
6: Thank
1: you, brother.
6: You. See, that's a homie right there. That's a real one.
0: In the words of my co-host, Rob Parker, I just threw up in my mouth.
6: You know what it is, Rob? I'm seeing the guys with wives and kids who don't get to do anything anymore. They don't want anybody else to do anything either.
1: Exactly.
6: Miss Alex's company.
0: Rob G. Now I'm going to start cooking Alex up because you know Alex ain't doing nothing either.
6: Oh, I'm doing
0: Alex, don't out here. Alex, don't be out here fronting in these streets, Alex.
6: Rob, tell me.
1: They got miserable lives and whatnot, and they're just mad that you don't have the other responsibilities.
6: Truth.
1: That's all.
6: See, that's so true.
4: All right, Monty, settle the debate.
1: Yes.
4: Because women always, they have birthday months.
0: They do, but even Monty going to be team us. Watch.
5: I don't care, guys. You want to celebrate your birthday for a month? Go ahead. I don't care.
6: Thanks, Monty.
5: I don't care. I think some people like their birthdays and some people don't. Whatever makes you happy. It's your birthday. If you don't want to do anything, don't do it.
0: You almost made me go, Rob Parker, pick a side. I almost made you pick a side.
6: She did pick a side.
1: She did. Yeah. She said it's okay.
6: And you know what?
5: Go ahead.
6: Shame on Rob
5: life.
6: G for trying to like slight me in this whole setup too. I have a timeshare in Carlsbad I've had since I was 6 years old. Our family has it. So we always go that week. I didn't take this week off for my birthday. The timeshare is on that date. So it's
1: That's
6: not my
1: beautiful,
6: fault.
1: Alex,
4: when's the last time you worked on your birthday here?
6: Never.
4: Exactly.
6: Because it's always that week we have the timeshare. What do you want me to do?
1: I love it.
0: Man up. Thank Get you, some Rob. Hair on your chest.
6: I got
0: say,
6: hair.
0: Say, I ain't going.
6: Oh, I'm
0: or
6: going.
0: Say, I'll go for 2 days.
6: I usually he take 2 weeks.
5: He wants to go.
6: Oh, yeah. I usually can do 2 weeks. You're lucky I'm doing a week. You're lucky.
4: Oh, Alex is running from the grind.
1: I do have one question for
6: yes,
1: you.
6: Yes, Rob.
0: Oh, boy. Oh, caution, Rob.
1: Do black people have to clean the timeshare? I just want to know.
6: No, they do not.
1: Okay.
6: All right.
1: Okay, cool.
0: Right. You go with it, Rob, since that. You okay with it. You taking a week off, too.
6: Rob, you can come, too.
1: That's right, I'm off.
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19: Here's your Fox Sports Shoals updated forecast. Chance for storms with fog in spots tonight. Otherwise, partly cloudy. Lows dip down to about 72. Mainly sunny skies develop with fog in spots early tomorrow. Chance of rain showers. High temperatures reach up to 93. 69 tomorrow night, mainly clear. From the Weatherology Weather Center, I'm meteorologist Ray Miller. Right now, 90.
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5: Week two of the NFL's preseason continues with the Texans and the Raiders. Houston is up right now 17-3. It's still early in the second quarter. Fernando Mendoza, the number one overall pick for the Las Vegas Raiders, is 3 of 6 with 3 of 6 for 36 yards and one interception. Still to come, it's the 49ers and the Chargers, and that's going to kick off at 10 Eastern. Lions tight end Sam Laporta could miss the start of the regular season with a hip injury that will keep him out of practice for the near future. In Major League Baseball, it's the Yankees who lead the Orioles 5-1, bottom of the seventh inning, about to start in Baltimore. Rangers on the scoreboard first against the Nationals. They're up 1-0, top of the fourth inning. Jacob deGrom for the Rangers has officially surpassed 2,000 career strikeouts, while the Angels lead the Astros 4-2, top of the third inning. And in the WNBA at halftime, the Fever and the Wings are tied at 42. I'm Amancio Bolaños.
23: One guy is happily divorced. One guy is happily married. One guy gets called daddy by his three beautiful daughters. One guy gets

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1: Here's your Fox Sports Shoals updated forecast. Partly cloudy skies with fog in spots tonight with a chance of rain showers. Lows dip down to about 72. Mainly clear skies develop with fog in spots early tomorrow. Chance for showers. High temperatures reach up to 93. From the Weatherology Weather Center, I'm meteorologist Paul Frombly. Right now, 86.
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0: 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Who we got?
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1: All the time.
3: Welcome back, brothers. Hey, did Luke Kornet get the invite for the
0: last week?
3: Just missed the invitation. Just for inquiring minds want to know. Also, J.R. Gamble, does he look like Five Dog from Tribe Called Quest? Because he sounds like it.
0: That's not crazy, Kevin. That's not crazy. Yeah. R.I.P. to the great Five Dog.
3: R.I.P. Five Dog. And I want to talk about Stephen A. Smith. Look, let me tell you something. As a anchor coming up, full disclosure, I had a show, Kids Talk Sports. They'll come on before Sports Central, and Jim Hill came up to me before a game and said, we used to watch your show. You were great. That was all I needed to know, seeing one of the greats, the GOATs, come up to me and acknowledge that. Me and Stephen A. Smith in Las Vegas at Kenny Smith's party, bobbing his head to This Is Why I'm Hot, and hearing Rob talk about his friendship with Stephen A. Smith. We got to stop taking our prominent black anchors and journalists down with this politician narrative. I used to call Clay Travis' show and have debates with him, and we never agreed on anything about politics. Just because he's friends with Sean Hannity doesn't mean he's not a polarizing figure in the black community. I mean, look what he does with the first takes that he takes on the road, giving those young journalists and anchors an opportunity. And you do the same thing, Rob, with MLB Bro. And I know how passionate you felt about that thumbs down. And I didn't like it because I know what Stephen A. Smith represents.
2: All right.
0: No doubt.
2: Appreciate you. No doubt. We did talk about
0: that. Kevin
4: ain't
0: going
4: to make an enemy of me. He ain't going to make one of me.
0: Appreciate you, Kev.
2: Way to get a load of me.
0: And if you don't listen to the Odd Couple tomorrow,
2: this is for you.
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21: Here's your Fox Sports Shoals updated forecast. Chance of rain showers with fog in spots tonight. Otherwise, partly cloudy skies. Lows dip down to about 72. Chance of rain showers and foggy early tomorrow. Daytime highs approaching 93. Mainly sunny skies. Lows level off around 69. Tomorrow night, mainly clear skies. From the Weatherology Weather Center, I'm meteorologist Ray Miller. Currently, it's 84 degrees.
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24: NFL's preseason action continues between the Texans and the Raiders. Houston is up right now 20-3. It's still early in the third quarter. Fernando Mendoza, the number one overall pick for Las Vegas, did play in the first half. He was 8-15 for 86 yards and one pick six. Still to come, it's the 49ers and the Chargers, and that's going to kick off at 10 Eastern. ESPN reports that 49ers tight end George Kittle, who is recovering from a torn Achilles, is ahead of schedule in recovery, and so it gives them a legitimate chance to play in the regular season opener in Australia against the Rams. When it comes to baseball, we've got two games going on right now. The Rangers lead the Nationals 1-0, bottom of the seventh inning. The Angels are on top of the Astros 14-2, top of the sixth inning, while the Yankees already took down the Orioles 6-1. In the WNBA, with 4 minutes to go, the Wings lead the Fever 81-72. I'm Ansi Bolaños.
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1: 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Then tap the thumbs up icon. Comment away. Agree or disagree, let us know what you think again. Just search Jason Smith Show on YouTube and subscribe. Well, here we are, smack dab in the middle of week two, the beginning of week two of the NFL preseason. One game yet to come. Mike McDaniel looking very fresh, looking like he's not even going to be coaching tonight.
36: Did he just walk out of the shower?
1: Yeah, it looks like it. Yeah, I'm ready. Oh, we got a game tonight? Yeah, okay, that's good. So the Chargers getting set to kick things off in a few minutes. I mean, you're right. He does look very, very. Yeah, are we even playing a game?
0: It's like they dragged his ass in and just threw him in the shower like you would do to a buddy. It's like, hey, we got stuff to do.
1: I got a phone call. Sorry, I got to get out of the shower and take this phone call. So we got 49ers, Chargers on the way. And right now, Texans and the Raiders midway through the third quarter. Texans lead it 20-3. Now, I'm going to say, Mike, this is my fault. What's going on?
0: Yeah.
1: Raider Nation hates me, mm-hmm. and I understand because it's my fault.
0: You brought it on yourself. I tried to warn you.
1: It's my fault.
0: I took the turn of old man going into the woods saying, don't do this.
1: It's my fault.
0: It's your fault.
1: It's my fault. After his terrific debut a week ago, we laid out the case that he can win the starting quarterback job week one. Not just when Kirk Cousins decides, hey, I'm done with Max Crosby hitting my arm. No. Week one, the door was open. He has to pass three tests. And if he passes three tests, three preseason game tests, he will start week one, right? He's got more mobility than Kirk Cousins. You don't have to worry so much about keeping him upright. You drafted him number one overall. It's really weird that the number one overall draft pick is going to see the bench to start the season. But the door was open after last week.

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15: The Jets' long-term goals should be this year we tank and next year we get our quarterback. They tanked just enough this year to pick second in a one quarterback draft. All right, so that shows you how bad it was. And the fact that their long-term goal should have been to tank for this year and then to wait for next year, how do you suddenly say, wait a minute, we're going to decide to win games this year. So now they'll win five or six games, and now they'll pick 10th or 12th. So they're not going to get Arch Manning. They're not going to get Dante Moore. They're not going to do that. So the Jets' long and short-term goals do not mix because you kept Aaron Glenn and last year was such a disaster.
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19: Here's your Fox Sports Shoals updated forecast. Lows dip down to about 72 with fog and spots tonight under partly cloudy skies with a chance for showers. Mainly clear skies with fog early tomorrow, chance of rain showers. Highs level off around 93. From the Weatherology Weather Center, I'm meteorologist Jennifer Wojcicki. Currently 81.
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6: Here's your Fox Sports Shoals updated forecast. Partly cloudy skies with fog in spots overnight with a chance of rain showers. Lows level off around 72. Mainly sunny skies develop with fog in spots early Friday. Chance of rain showers. Highs level off around 93. From the Weatherology Weather Center, I'm meteorologist Paul Frombly. Right now, it's 75 degrees.
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0: I really thought we'd hear more Joey Lawrence.
20: This is
0: Joey Lawrence.
20: Joke's on you.
0: This is really Joey Lawrence. Wow, okay. I mean, I didn't know he had a song besides Nothing My Love Can't Fix. Now, granted, whenever that comes on the radio, I'm playing it loud because I love that song, but I didn't know he had another one.
20: Maybe you sparked a game idea for me. Name that Joey Lawrence song.
0: Ooh, I
21: lose.
0: That's really niche, man. That's a really niche market.
20: So was the Buzzkids.
0: Yeah. No, dude, the Bus Kids have been a national story. They base an entire TV show on
20: Jason, I no shots taken. I wonder if Monty knows all the Bus Kids. Do you know all the Bus Kids? Thank you. Acting like it's not some niche
22: thing. When the story came out about the Bus Kids, yeah. I was like, there's six of them?
20: That's what I said.
22: Six. I thought it was maybe one other, but I knew about the two she fired, right?
0: Yeah, like, yeah.
22: But there's six?
0: Yeah, six.
22: Couldn't tell you. And the fact that they are all with the J? Couldn't tell you that
0: except
22: either.
0: For Lee. There's Lee. Hey, Lee.
22: There's a Lee?
0: Yeah.
22: Sure?
20: We let that go.
0: Yeah, we.
22: Are you sure?
0: When no we played Know Your Bus Kids the other night with Tyshirt, I said, listen, we're only going to go with the ones named J.
20: Yeah.
21: And then he dropped in the Hey, Lee, like he was Stewie.
20: Brian.
21: What are you?
20: Stupid dog.
22: Mom. Mommy.
20: Mom.
22: Yeah.
20: Mama.
21: Got money for fake
20: Mommy.
21: Mustaches and stuff. Why are you ducking me, man?
0: Are there any more Bus Kids? No, I think we're good. I think at this point we would find out if there were more. With the Lakers being sold, this is the last time you're going to get a payday.
21: Oh, that's true.
0: We would have found out by now. There would have been more of that.
20: Yeah.
0: 100%. Now.
21: Or they got paid off somewhere long ago.
0: James Harden re-signs with the Cavaliers 3 years. $97 million.
21: Good for him.
0: We'll get into how he has his own wing in the Sports Business Hall of Fame coming up next hour. But the conversation today centered around the East, Harden coming back, and this big workout that the big three with the Sixers had, LeBron and Maxey, and they're all working out together, and Jaylen Brown like, oh, who's going to stop these guys? And I want to say, okay. Okay, let me just remind you of something here. Nobody wins in the NBA when you're building around guys who are 35 years old. You think suddenly the Cavaliers got that much better because James Harden came back? I direct you to the Eastern Conference Finals where the Knicks led game four at halftime 83-20. Okay? You're not going to win. You don't win building around older players. I'm not more concerned about the East than I was a day ago, 2 days ago, because these ascending teams that you think are ascending are all ascending because they're bringing in guys who are 35 years old. You don't win in the playoffs that way. You do not win. Oh, LeBron. Okay, LeBron's going to suck up a lot of oxygen, a lot of energy. Guess what? He's also going to take a lot of shots.
1: Is there going to be enough for Maxey? Going to be enough for Jaylen Brown? Going to be enough for Edgecombe? Going to be enough for Embiid? Like, there's one basketball, and he's going to get his.
3: Yeah, but we definitely get to do that theory testing of how good he is with being the third option.
1: Yeah, no, I'm telling you.
3: They sold that for 17 games this year.
1: There's your team with a bunch of older guys. The Cavaliers, big, well, they do make a good trade yesterday, but this is a role player. Okay, maybe they can beat the Knicks one game in the playoffs. But now we're bringing back.
3: No,
1: we're
3: giving James Harden. Look,
1: we're giving James Harden $100 million. Dollars. No, Jaylen Brown. Brunson's going, I can break Wilt's record if I get Harden in the playoffs.
3: Now they're
1: going
3: to have fantastic first halves again, right, and then look around and pointing like a Spider-Man meme.
1: Miami went after Giannis, who is on the wrong side of 30, and he's injury prone. Toronto's big move, who had a really good year last year, let's go get Kawhi. And that trade will probably go through. But again, you can't build around guys who are 30. By the time you get to the playoffs, they're cooked. It is a young person's game. Look, the Knicks are getting to a point where, hey, they might have to do a couple of things because their guys are all approaching 30, mm-hmm, right? So they don't have a lot of time. How many times are they going to go win after this? But yeah, there's nothing that scares me more than I was normally. I feel the same about the East as I did a couple of days ago. Yeah, here's all these teams that are building, like bringing in guys who are plus 35 years old. And ooh, I'm supposed to be scared because in a 3-on-3 workout, LeBron James is dunking. Yeah, okay, great. Okay, see you opening night. See you during the season. See you in the playoffs, which, oh, by the way, we swept you last year and we're the reigning champion. So, okay, I'm fine with that. I feel no different about it than I did 2 days ago.
3: As the great Ian Anderson sang, it was a new day yesterday, but it's an old day now.
20: He also sang, snot running down his nose. Doo, doo, doo.
3: This is true.
20: He also sang, feeling like a dead duck.
3: Yes, yes, yes. Spitting he also out sang, pieces of his broken luck.
20: He also sang, nothing my love can't fix for you, baby.
3: I don't believe so. Followed by heavy rock flute.
1: Coming up next, two big takes off of the NFL tonight, Fox. We are.
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27: 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The downtown area near the Madison County Courthouse was consistently growing and getting modern updates.
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9: Here's your Fox Sports Shoals updated forecast. Chance of rain showers, fog in spots overnight, otherwise partly cloudy skies. Lows dip down to about 72. Chance of rain showers with fog in spots early Friday. Highs level off around 93. Mainly sunny skies. Mainly clear sky Friday night, 69. From the Weatherology Weather Center, I'm meteorologist Ray Miller. Currently, it's 75 degrees.
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0: She was supposed to do Heat 2. She talked to MCU, and they said, we just signed you to the X-Men. We want you to
1: stay.
0: So she's staying. Fox Sports Radio, the Jason Smith Show with Mike Harmon. Really quick, this note coming off of the Raider game tonight before we get to the NBA. We told you, look, you're going to see Kirk Cousins start week one for the Raiders, the quarterback derby. Mendoza had to ace all his tests. He failed tonight. But maybe he's getting a mulligan because Clint Kubiak said he's keeping the Raiders quarterback race going another week. It was, wait a minute, we didn't know there was a race. Now he's saying there's a race and it's going to go another week. He said, hey, quote, I don't want anyone to be comfortable in their job. It should always be that way for all positions. So let's keep it going. So maybe a mulligan for Fernando Mendoza.
2: Yeah, said the team viewed Tuesday's joint practice as a game for some players. So that's why they got to rest and watch the activities. But does that mean the coaches are also under fire if they do a subpar job and it's that they could be ousted?
0: Oh, well, competition's competition.
2: That's what I'm saying, top to bottom.
0: You can't just make a phone call and say, hey, I need Coach Beard back. You know, I mean, you gotta make sure you're competing for stuff.
2: No, that's true. you gotta have leverage and opportunity.
0: Meanwhile, it's time to induct James Harden into the Hall of Fame. In fact, it's time to give him his own wing in the Hall of Fame. But wait, Jason.
2: Wings. I see what you did there.
0: Look at you. But wait, Jason, James Harden overrated. Yes, all of these things. But he needs to have his own wing in the Hall of Fame of business in sports, right? The promo that Brady Quinn says that, and he's in the Hall of Fame of business in the NFL. James Harden has his own wing because somehow showing that I can still get my stats, but I can't lead a team anywhere for this decade, he is still able to opt out, get a bigger deal, play a year or two, opt out, get a bigger deal with a new team, opt out, go to a new team, get a bigger deal. Just last night, we said, hey, Harden may have bit off more than he can chew. It might not work for him now. Nope. Today, 3 years, $97 million from the Cleveland Cavaliers, who for some reason think, yes, let's bring back the guy that got cooked in the Eastern Conference Finals. Again, more teams, they still think we're a James Harden away from winning. And James Harden is fine in the regular season, but you get to the playoffs and he gets tired. His efficiency is down. All of his numbers are down. He can't play defense. The Knicks swept that series by going right at him. Like, I can't believe he is still able to do this to convince teams, give me a lot of money for the next year or two. And then I'll opt out. And you think that's a stupid idea? Nope. I'm going to make even more money in the next couple of years. Like, Hall of Fame, a whole wing in the Hall of Fame of business and sports for James Harden.
2: Now over a half a billion dollars in contracts in his NBA career. The curiosity to it was, you know, rumblings of when he opted out of his deal, what that meant, right? And some school of thought it was he's going to stay with the Cavaliers, but trying to give them whatever flexibility they needed. To some degree, it was the speculative, all right, is it the LeBron James move or is he looking to move to where, you know, LeBron or whoever is? Instead, some reports today that he'd actively been trying to get Watson to the Cavaliers, 4 years, $88 million. We talked about it yesterday. But on no planet did I think with their salary cap questions, where they're at with the aprons, that he'd suddenly be a three-year $97 million guy. It seemed like it was destined to be all right, if you're going to stay, it's a 1 year, $20 million or whatever the fuzzy math was on it. But the fact that they committed to another three for 97, he's my hero.
0: Like, it's not as much as you would get for the one, but it's more money overall. I could either get this amount of money for 1 year or I can double that money over 3 years when who knows when I'm done getting paid. But if you're James Harden's going to be 50 years old, still opting out of deals and getting $45 million a year.
2: I hope so. From your lips to God's ears. Let's go.
0: I mean, you go back this whole decade since Harden left the Rockets. Every team has thought, yeah, We're James Harden away from winning. And what happened? They've had to get rid of him. They've had to get rid of him, and still he convinces teams to give him a lot of money. I mean it, man. Hall of Fame of his own wing in the Hall of Fame of business.
2: It's just always been the one question with me for James Harden is, when are they going to build a roster around him to where he doesn't have to trip all over himself playing 44 minutes a night? So he's got nothing left come the playoffs.
0: I mean, you know, and that's the thing is that in the regular season, he never looks tired. Oh, you get to, he look, hey, I'm going. But then you hit the playoffs all of a sudden. Whoa, they call it the second
2: season for a reason.
0: You hit the
2: and
0: second season.
2: And he was great
0: season.
2: The first half of a couple of those games.
0: Yeah. And in the second half, when the Knicks said, where are you? Where are you? Okay, right there. Okay, here we go.
2: Cellophane.
0: This is why it's 83-20 at halftime, those games. I mean, come on, man. But I mean, to be able to pull off what Harden continues to pull, that's impressive.
2: No,
0: man.
2: I mean, he's
0: that's
2: a wizard, impressive. Man. There's no question about it.
0: The Wizards will do that for him, too. They'll give him that kind of money, too.
2: Well, before he's done, all the way to age 50.
0: Exit How About a Fresca, exit Swollen Dome, the Jason Smith Show with my best friend Mike Harmon. Coming up next, my buddy Ben Maller. 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Happy National Radio Day.
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19: Here's your Fox Sports Shoals updated forecast. Chance of rain showers, fog in spots overnight, otherwise partly cloudy skies. Lows dip down to about 72. Chance of rain showers with fog in spots early Friday. Highs level off around 93. Mainly sunny skies. Mainly clear sky Friday night, 69. From the Weatherology Weather Center, I'm meteorologist Ray Miller. Currently 73.
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23: In week two of the NFL's preseason, the Raiders took the lead in the final 14 seconds of the game on an 8-0 O'Connell rushing touchdown and defeated the Texans 22-20. Number one overall pick Fernando Mendoza played in the first half and was 8 of 15 for 86 yards and a pick six. It was all 49ers in their preseason game against the Chargers, coming out on top 41-17. And ESPN reports that 49ers tight end George Kittle is ahead of schedule in his recovery of his torn Achilles. He has a legitimate chance to play in the regular season opener in Australia against the Rams. In baseball, the Yankees outscored the Orioles 6-1, and manager Aaron Boone told reporters that Aaron Judge has been cleared to begin his hitting progression, while the Rangers shut out the Nationals 2-0. In the WNBA, the Wings topped the Fever 91-85. Paige Beckers, 13 points and 6 rebounds. Caitlin Clark, 10 points and 9 assists. I'm Monty Bolaños.
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1: Here's your Fox Sports Shoals updated forecast. Partly cloudy skies with fog in spots overnight with a chance of rain showers. Lows level off around 72. Mainly sunny skies develop with fog in spots early Friday. Chance of rain showers. Highs level off around 93. From the Weatherology Weather Center, I'm meteorologist Paul Frombly. Currently, it's 72 degrees.
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0: I'm making money, see? So yo, world, I hope you're ready for me. Now gather round. I'm the new fool in town, and my sound's laid down by the underground.
1: 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Thank you. Thank you. Thank you. Time now for the Who Am I game. Buffalo's Josh Allen and me are the only NFL players with 50-plus passing touchdowns and 10-plus scrimmage touchdowns over the past two seasons. Who am I? That's the question. What's the answer? Femi in Minnesota, the top Uber Eats driver, going with Lamar Jackson. Trevor Lawrence from Eek in Roseville, Minnesota. King Rory going with Dez and Dot as his answer. Who else? Wade Wilson from James. Robbie the Mariner fan from Maller Prop Guy. Pablo Sanchez from Backyard Baseball from the Mr. Andretti account. Phil Sims from DJ Spin Patrick in San Diego. Marlins man at the Orioles game from Greg the Real Estate Mogul. I'll have a story about that on the Fifth Hour podcast. Do you have an answer, Lorena?
2: Lamar Jackson.
1: 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It's still wrong. Bo Nix of the Broncos. 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
14: Here's your Fox Sports Shoals updated forecast. Chance of rain showers with fog in spots early overnight. Otherwise, partly cloudy skies. Lows dip down to about 72. Chance of rain showers Friday. Highs level off around 93. Mainly sunny skies. Mainly clear sky Friday night. Lows dip down to about 69. From the Weatherology Weather Center, I'm meteorologist Ray Miller. Right now, 72.
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15: In baseball, it was a good night for Jacob deGrom and the Rangers.
16: DeGrom, a history of success against these Nationals, having faced them so much in the NL East. And a swing and a miss here on a slider, and there you go. Two batters, two punch-outs, and 2,000 career strikeouts for Jacob deGrom.
15: You just heard it on the Rangers Radio Network. They shut out the Nationals 2-0. The Yankees beat the Orioles 6-1, and Aaron Boone told reporters that star Aaron Judge has been cleared to begin his hitting progression. In week two of the NFL's preseason, the 49ers crushed the Chargers 41-17, while the Raiders took the lead in the final 14 seconds on an 8-0 O'Connell rushing touchdown to beat the Texans 22-20. And in the WNBA, the Wings outscored the Fever 91-85. Paige Beckers ended with 13 points, 6 rebounds, and 8 assists. I'm Antio Alanios.
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8: Here's your Fox Sports Shoals updated forecast. Chance of thunderstorms and foggy overnight. Otherwise, mainly cloudy skies expected. Lows dip down to about 72. Partly cloudy skies with fog at times early Friday. Daytime highs approaching 92. From the Weatherology Weather Center, I'm meteorologist Jennifer Wojcicki. Right now, 71.
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26: Here's your Fox Sports Shoals updated forecast. Highs level off around 94 this afternoon under mainly clear skies. Tonight, lows of a low around 69. Lots of sunshine. Tomorrow, daytime highs approaching 94. From the Weatherology Weather Center, I'm meteorologist Jennifer Wojcicki. Right now, it's 95 degrees.
0: You know, when someone is scared, they have to change the way they do things. But for us, we're never scared. Our shows prove it. We have the talent and the numbers to back them up. So if you want to listen to Scared Talk, go right ahead. We'll keep pumping out the talk.
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3: Had special guests. 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
5: Well, based on this college quarterback, South Carolina Gamecock.
3: Lenoris Sellers.
5: Lenoris Sellers.
6: The leader of the team.
5: He's not taking any classes this semester. He is getting a few credits to intern and a driving range. And I'm just picturing this dude being like, yo, guys, I'll be back. I got to like go pick up some golf balls in that machine for a couple hours.
3: Yeah.
5: I'll be back. Don't wait up.
6: Who are you fooling? He's probably just hitting balls the whole time.
5: Exactly.
3: Yeah, he's the star quarterback.
5: The guy that runs the golf range probably is like a Gamecocks fan. He's like excited to have the kid there.
3: He's running stuff there.
5: Yeah, exactly.
3: So it got us thinking, as kids get ready for school, some kids are in school already, buying their backpacks and snack packs. What were the weakest classes that you took in college and on your come up?
6: Because or the
3: I'm
6: best.
3: Telling you, yeah, they were the best.
6: Because considered them the best.
3: I got the two dumbest answers ever. And you know, your parents like, this is what I'm paying for?
5: Right, let me hit you up with a couple. I remember at Syracuse University, I did not take this, but it was a joke around campus. I remember freshman year, I got to overlap with Donovan McNabb for 1 year, which was awesome. It was cool to see him. I missed Carmelo by 1 year. So I'm right in the middle, late 90s, early 2000s. And I remember all the jocks, they called it Rocks for Jocks. Like they had this geology 101 that was apparently like, what's this? A rock? You got an A.
3: So, come on.
5: Like it was the geology 101, Rocks for Jocks. I remember when I was in college, when I was sort of done taking my major courses and you had those electives, I had already got an offer for my first radio job, but I still wanted to finish school. I took Popular Film 101, where I watched movies that we would watch, like 80s and 90s movies, and write like a little paper, like, here's what I thought of. And it was like, honestly, E.T. I watched.
3: Did you watch Blood In, Blood Out?
5: Vatos Locos Forever.
3: Oh, nice.
5: So I always thought any type of...
3: I hope you gave it two thumbs up.
5: Any type of like popular film study class, like you're watching movies. And right now, I just want to throw this out here before you give us yours. In the last year, do you know there's multiple colleges, including Harvard, that have a Taylor Swift class where you could analyze the music of Taylor Swift in the music industry?
3: So dumb. But again, you know, if you have no clue, sometimes you have to take these dumb classes to fulfill your elective credits or whatever.
5: Course.
3: And that's just how it is. So I do remember telling my parents, like, how's school going? I'm like, yeah. I remember I took one of these was a summer class. I'll give you this one first. I took tennis because you have to take some sort of like gym elective at one point.
5: Steve Sampras over here.
3: I took tennis. You know why I did that though? I did that because I was like, it's the sport I suck at the most. But if I force myself to play, maybe I'll learn something and I could, learn the basics and get good at it.
5: Is that why you always have those McEnroe shorts on standby?
3: Yeah, that's why I wear those short,
5: Jimmy
3: those,
5: Connor shorts.
3: Yeah. You see my fluorescent man thigh. They're so short. But I figured maybe I could learn some skills, some basics, because it's a skill sport. You can't just go out there and play.
5: All right, what was the other one?
3: And I took, this was the weakest. It was because my girlfriend was taking it at the time, and it was a summer course, and I took bird watching, and I had to do like papers on kestrels and whatever, like,
5: were you like that cool? Oh my God, you're almost as good as that social media kid.
3: Yeah, I'm like that kid. So we would have, you have to take binoculars there, and you walk around the park with the professor, and he had his sandals and socks on, and you're like, if you look to the right.
5: Well, I think I see a sparrow.
3: Yeah, I swear to God. And I had to do a whole course on that for an entire summer.
5: Let's take one phone call at least for now. We have all the phones are lit. Yeah. Best answers.
3: That's how I know all the bird calls.
5: We'll give away some surprises.
6: Let's start with somebody who's in education. Our boy Matt in SoCal.
5: What's up, Matty Matt?
4: Guys, Toledo Ridge Natural Contact.
5: What's up, man?
4: Backed by bird watching BS, I guess.
5: What you got?
4: I'll go real quick. Three things. I work in the hoop business, so I hear a lot of things and through stories from friends, and these are all facts. Athletes on a lot of college campuses have their own class book to where they choose their classes. Some classes include history of sports announcing and a statistical class that includes a game of poker. Also, high school kids got it great now. Athletes are taking online classes and working out during the day. And I had a friend who went to USC during their heyday, and he sat next to one of the, I don't want to drop names, top running backs during their heyday, and he happened to be a 5'4" Asian kid.
3: Wow. Ooh. Hey, man, we're going to get to all your phone calls. Thank you guys for chiming in. The dumbest classes you ever took.
5: Plus, Brainwave and more. 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
29: It's time now for another spectacular moment in the history of our Tennessee Valley. On May 12, 1904, Sheffield, Alabama celebrated the opening of the new electric car line, also known as trolleys. They had a demonstration with their first formal rides. A big enthusiastic welcome included speeches and live bands. The trolley traveled from around Sheffield to Florence by crossing the river on the double-decker railroad bridge. It took about 45 minutes to ride from Sheffield to Florence on the trolley. Trains and trolleys drove on the top level of the railroad bridge with cars on the bottom. The last trolley ride in the Tri-Cities took place February 3rd, 1933. This moment in our Tennessee Valley's history brought to you by Big River Broadcasting.
30: 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We also oversee the Alabama GI Dependent Scholarship Program. 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All eligible veterans receive free burial services. 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
5: Here's your Fox Sports Shoals updated forecast. Lows dip down to about 69 tonight under clear skies. Lots of sunshine tomorrow. High temperatures reach up to 94. Slight chance of rain showers tomorrow night. Lows dip down to about 69, partly cloudy skies. From the Weatherology Weather Center, I'm meteorologist Paul Frombly. Right now, 95.
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3: Here's your Fox Sports Shoals updated forecast. Clear skies tonight with a low of 69. High of 94. Tomorrow, mainly sunny skies. Lows dip down to about 69. Tomorrow night, slight chance of rain showers. Low 90s Sunday, upper 80s Monday, with a slight chance of thunderstorms. From the Weatherology Weather Center, I'm meteorologist Ray Miller. Currently 91.
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0: the fall of the Chiefs, Joe Burrow has been saying, I want to win, and I want to win now. Right? The message has been consistent. The message has been constant. I want to win, and I want to win now, N-O-W now. And it's like, at a certain point, if I am a, like, because I don't fault Joe Burrow. I truly don't. I do think that he takes too many hits. Some of the sacks that he takes is on him. Some of his availability is on him.
1: I would agree to.
0: I would say, like, I sacks are a quarterback stat, I believe, and has been backed up by the guys who are in the arena who tell me as such, get the ball out, Joe. Throw the damn ball. Joe's response is, do you see my receivers? I'm going to give another second to get open. Right. However, we got to play another down.
1: Got an offensive line.
0: Right. We have to play another down. Let's do a little quick game. And how about this? Can we go under center just once?
1: Oh.
0: Can we?
1: The lost art.
0: So I do think that Joe Burrow is not necessarily without fault. But if I was a Bengals fan, I would be freaking terrified because I know one thing. My quarterback's a gamer, okay? I know when I feel good about my quarterback going up against any guy in the league on a daily basis, right? I'm not saying I feel good about it all the time, but I'm a Saints fan, right? When you had Drew Brees prior, Drew Brees, when he was in his peak, was he the best quarterback in the league? Hell no. But did I feel that on any Sunday, I had a guy that can go out and win me that game?
1: You had a right
0: absolutely.
1: To feel like that. You definitely had a right
0: absolutely.
1: To feel like that.
0: You want to tell me that Tom Brady, 13-3 Super Bowls, playing the same way if Drew Brees is on the other side and not second or third or fourth year Jared Goff with Sean McVay telling him what to do? I think not. I don't know if Tom Brady would. I'm not saying he would have lost it, but I know he would have scored more than 13 points to win it.
1: Oh, yes, he would have.
0: Right? So you. That Cincinnati's got a guy like that. And when you're a small market team or a team that acts small market, and Cincinnati actually is, and you got a gamer at quarterback, you got to try to do everything you can to try to keep that guy around. And I'm not saying that you got to be, but it's like, Lions fans are sick looking at Matthew Stafford with,
1: yes,
0: especially some of the national conversation. Matthew Stafford, Hall of Fame. I tell you this, when Matthew Stafford, before signing with Sean McVay, was not even thought about as a Hall of Famer. And when you got, and it would have been the just, you know, people who are just real true film watchers.
1: Yeah.
0: Who would have made the argument that he's a Hall of Fame talent.
1: Yes.
0: But his resume,
1: he can make all the
0: up.
1: Throws, but to what avail? Right.
0: And that would be the story of Joe Burrow if he doesn't get out of Cincinnati or Cincinnati doesn't change around him.
1: Right. He doesn't manifest some wins and some playoff victories.
0: But you see, like,
1: I do.
0: I would see that and be like, oh my God, Joe, like, come, Joe, please. Like, Joe, please. It's not our fault, Joe. The fans, they just traded the 10th pick for Dexter Lawrence. They're trying, Joe.
1: They're really trying.
0: But I would be, I'd be terrified, man. I'd be absolutely terrified. Cause when I look at, like, these two teams playing right now in the preseason, the Jets and the Steelers, you mean to tell me that there's not a package available that they could go and try to, I know Joe Burrow's got a no, but you know.
1: Yeah.
0: The no trade clause is an idea of I'm picking where I'm going. I think that maybe Mike McCarthy could paint the picture for Joe Burrow that's a little bit rosier than what he's seen in Cincinnati, right? Like, I'm imagining that whoever the next coach of the Jets is could maybe paint a picture.
1: But you're not going. They're not about to do that. They ship him off to the NFC or something like that. Surely not going to be able to go to the Steelers.
0: But I'm just hypothetically speaking.
1: Right.
0: You understand?
1: Yeah,
0: there are availabilities. Arizona is a court. Like, who knows?
1: Yeah.
0: They got the little brother of Matt LaFleur, Mike LaFleur. Who knows if he knows what he's doing? Preseason.
1: Yeah, we'll find out.
0: Game one, first half, seemed like he was a little like asleep at the sticks. I don't know if you know that. That guy was the top five running back. He needs to come out. You know what I'm saying?
1: Right, yeah.
0: He's played enough snaps. This is week one preseason, pal.
1: It's a learning curve for new head coaches. Younger, new head coaches, there's a learning curve. These are the things you pick up. So when you're in your fifth, sixth year, you understand, okay, right? The war of attrition is a real thing. And it can get you fired. It can just derail your season. So you don't ever want to put your key players or key young players in a position where they're not available when these games really matter.
0: Ephraim, I know from the limited time that we spent together in our lives that when you turn on the iPad, reality TV has a real shot to be on there. And so you know that I have the season And then after the season ends, after some period of time, you have the reunion episode.
1: Yep.
0: This week we had a reunion episode of the biggest reality show in the NFL. We'll dive into how it all went.
1: I like
0: I'll play a little Andy Cohen, right? That's his name, Andy Cohen.
1: That's pretty
0: coming
1: good.
0: Up next. Martin Weiss, Efer Salaam, and for Rob Parker and Kelvin Washington, Fox Sports Radio.
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21: Here's your Fox Sports Shoals updated forecast. Lows dip down to about 69 tonight under clear skies. Daytime highs approaching 94. Tomorrow, mainly sunny. Partly cloudy. Tomorrow night, slight chance of rain showers. Lows level off around 69. From the Weatherology Weather Center, I'm meteorologist Jennifer Wojcicki. Right now, 89.
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0: Turn it off. Boy, that touchscreen is not working for you. But
1: it's old.
0: You know what you look like? A quarterback who just threw an interception right there on the sideline. Trying to get that iPad together. Trying to get that Microsoft Surface together. You know, I saw Cam Ward say he breaks it every game. Cam, you might want to slow that down.
2: It's going
0: to
2: add up.
0: I know, man. First of all, imagine that. 17 in, you know, iPads. That's expensive. And, also,
1: and if you break it every game, then you're not playing well.
0: You're
1: not playing well. Yeah. That's the bigger thing.
0: The rough one there. So the reality show that we saw, Martin White, Stephen Flom, M4, The Odd Couple. The reality show last year was the Philadelphia Eagles as the world turns, right? You saw, every episode was Jalen Hurts this, A.J. Brown that. Well, that finally ended in the divorce trade of A.J. Brown to the New England Patriots, which was one of those moves that was like, hey, I bet you the sun comes up. You want to take that action? He's like, no, I'm not going to. So they had the joint practice this week. A.J. Brown he talked afterwards and seems to me to be at least in a good place, right? And in terms of the way that he responded to everything, you saw him run up to Jalen Hurts, give a quick little hug, say what up, you know what I'm saying? It seemed to be very much cordial, but not necessarily, we didn't get past, how's the kids, that was about it. But I do wonder this, Ephraim, with this time that we have, except we talk about it more in a bit. Who would you think has the better season this year, Jalen Hurts or A.J. Brown? Both of them in new situations, obviously, well, separated from each other. Hurts in the same situation, but a lot different with A.J. not there.
1: Well, I would have to say Jalen Hurts, because Jalen Hurts, number one, A.J. Brown has to have someone to throw him the ball. So if the game plan isn't conducive to feeding him the ball, then he'll have games where he won't perform. He's been down that road. He understands. So for Jalen Hurts, the ball's going to be in his hands every single play. He has more of an opportunity to do something phenomenal with the ball. So just purely off the amount, the usage rate, when you go between a receiver and a quarterback, especially a high level quarterback, you can say what you want about Jalen Hurts. He's a gamer, right? He's a gamer. He's had games where if he's passed over 300 yards, he's had games where he hasn't. But the bottom line is he'll have the ball more than A.J. Brown will, no matter what the circumstances are. So I would lean more towards the QB position in Jalen Brown.
0: I got Jalen Hurts. Yeah. They really, Jalen Rose is to blame for this, apparently, but they're everywhere. You can't escape with Jalen.
1: It's a lot of Jalen.
0: You can't escape with Jalen. Anyway, I think that Jalen Hurts' game, and it very much reminds me similarly of how we were talking about Fernando Mendoza. I have no doubt that Jalen Hurts will be prepared. I have no doubt that he's going to have the right mentality. I have no doubt that he's going to be able to say all the right things and be at the podium and hat facing forward and wear whatever needs to be worn. And if everything is wrong, everything is on fire, he'll throw water on it. He's never going to start. He's never going to be the guy with the lighter. Do you know what I'm saying? Yeah. He's saying, let's burn this thing up. But I kind of think that A.J. Brown, and I take your point as well taken in that it all is dependent on Drake May being upright and the Patriots offense being able to move. I just think we are in for a monster year out of A.J. Brown. Like, I think that he's going to.
1: You think so?
0: I really do. I really do think we're in for him.
1: So Drake May's that guy for you then?
0: Drake May is that guy enough to me. Like, I think that Drake May can get him the ball one-on-one. The way that they're going to set him up and leave him on the boundary side, not to get two football one-on-one, but like, I think the setup for him against some of these other AFC defenses is going to be where he's going to have a lot of one-on-one coverage. And I think Drake May, very much like Dak or like Josh Allen when Stephon Diggs got there, there was some aspect of, well, I'm going to throw it to that guy because I know that guy wins. Right? It's like, even if I'm just forcing it that way because I know that guy wins. And then you saw Josh really turn the corner as a quarterback in that moment. I think from a guy who had a ton of talent to a guy who's like really upper echelon in that space. And then it got a little different because Josh is like, I'm going to turn that down because I can make a better play. And then Diggs had to go. Right? You know what I'm saying? But I see that type of thing. And I think on the flip side for Philadelphia, if they're not able to run the ball effectively, I think that Jalen Hurts' play is impacted greatly. If they're like, when they know you got to throw, Jalen Hurts' play is impacted greatly. I think that makes such a difference. When you look at the Eagles' seasons, it's, oh, Saquon had historic year, Eagles win the Super Bowl. Saquon had average year, Eagles losing the first round or missed the playoff. You know what I'm saying? Like, or fighting for wild card spots.
1: I understand that, but like, AJ Brown's volatile, right? We don't even know what that's going to be like the first game. He doesn't get five targets or four targets. Like, I can promise you this. Mike Vrabel isn't going to be allowing you reading a book during the game on the sideline.
0: No.
1: That's a no-go. I know that for a fact. And so we'll see how this plays out in terms of his standings and how they feel about him as things don't go maybe the way he wants them to go.
0: I tell you this, Ephraim. I know preseason might just be a little bit of a dress rehearsal of sorts, a reenactment of a Civil War reenactment type deal. But we just saw something in a football game we didn't see at all last year. More on that next. We are
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7: 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Because Max Crosby is making over $30 million for this year and next year. 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
9: Here's your Fox Sports Shoals updated forecast. Lows dip down to about 69 tonight under clear skies. Lots of sunshine tomorrow. High temperatures reach up to 94. Slight chance of rain showers tomorrow night. Lows dip down to about 69, partly cloudy skies. From the Weatherology Weather Center, I'm meteorologist Paul Frombly. Currently, it's 89 degrees.
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14: The Milwaukee Brewers won again today, 2-1 over Atlanta. Jacob Mizorowski beat Chris Sale. The Brewers had the best record in the majors, now 80-49. The Phillies trailed 2-0 early, now lead 3-2 over the Cardinals in the bottom of the fifth. The Yankees up 2-0 on the Blue Jays, bottom of the third inning. It's the Rays ahead 3-2 at Baltimore in the bottom of the third, and still a rain delay at the start for Mets at White Sox. Among the NFL preseason games, three on the Friday schedule. Well, a nice start for Geno Smith and company. A long drive, 7-for-7 passing, 65 yards and a touchdown, and the Jets are still leading at Pittsburgh 7-0 in the second quarter. For Jacksonville, Nick Mullins, the quarterback, not Trevor Lawrence tonight. Panthers lead 7-0 mid-first quarter against the Jags. Jonathan Brooks with a one-yard TD for Carolina. I'm Steve DeSager.
8: One guy is happily divorced. One guy is happily married. One guy gets called daddy by his three beautiful daughters. Aww. One guy gets called daddy after a credit card approval. One guy won a state high school basketball championship. One guy only covered a state high school basketball championship. One guy does voiceovers for fast food chains. One guy only eats fast food. Does this seem weird to anybody else?
15: Hey, I heard that.
8: 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Now, live from the Fox Sports Radio studios, here's Fox Sports Radio's Odd Couple. And sitting in for Rob and Kelvin, here's Martin Weiss and Ephraim Salam.
0: That's right, I'm Martin Weiss. I'm Ephraim Salam.